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0: 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During last week's Day of Giving fundraiser, many friends shared a personal note.
1: Melissa in Riverside would be in need and turn it on, and the song would come on like an answer to prayer. 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
0: This note was on behalf of Malachi, Ezekiel, and Roxy. God's generosity through Christ ensues. Blessed to be a blessing. It's our legacy. Also, Wendy in Riverside said, "I lost everything and was homeless. The station helped me so much. I now have a job and have a room to live in."
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0: 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They could just tell you were more up than usual. Sometimes that same encouragement changes someone else's life.
1: I can't remember exactly when I started listening, but I clearly remember the impact it had, especially during the early years of my motherhood. During the stage where I was a new mom and my son is still so young, I literally don't know what to do. Like what they said, there's no manual that comes with babies. And so, of course, I was trying to figure out, am I doing enough? Is this enough? During the times that I listen to KSGN, it just reassures me that the Lord has me at the palm of His hand, that He loves my son first.

when I listen to the music, I just feel the presence of the Lord, and just I feel like my Heavenly Father telling me, reassuring me that it's going to be okay and that He's already there. Now, years later, with actually 4 children, I started supporting KST and for my children, for our household. It even opens the door to conversation about lyrics, faith, and the messages we allow into our hearts and minds. And hopefully, KST will be able to reach more lives so that we'll all be able to bring back what the Lord has given us, which is the greatness of His life.

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0: Kimberly in Moreno Valley, she said, KSGN is a local ministry who helps me each day to remember the hope of God. Jose in Muskoy said, hola, mis amigos. I know that challenge gifts are usually $500 or more, but I'd like to issue a challenge for listeners to match my $5. I believe that if we give, even at the smallest level, God can use our offerings to produce a great harvest of righteousness. Amen, Jose.
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We're with you to lift your spirit, one encouraging song after another. Just like this one.

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0: just make a note of it. You're always welcome here. KSGN is meant to be a safe haven where you won't hear us repeat the headlines of the day that tends to divide people. KSGN promises our motivation is Jesus. And to us, that means being a good example because we're raising the next generation and our kids are watching and learning from us. 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And we're going to do our best to show them how to encourage, respect, and how to help each other. No, we're not perfect, but we hope we can agree on things that might make our world a little bit better place. I'm Scott from the programming team. Would you text me and share what you think? How do you do it in your family? Here's our number, 888-897-KSGN. And that's our promise to do our best for you.
1: You know, sometimes it's a moment where someone cries out to God, and a quiet settles around you afterward. You hear a song, and the lyrics lift your heart like it's God letting you know, I'm here, I see you. Everyone has a story. Sometimes it's a God wink, sometimes it's a whole transformation.
2: I knew that it was going to be a very long, painful road, but that I was going to make it through it. I had 3 tours in the Persian Gulf and the Navy and got PTSD and stayed to myself a lot. I mean, I really was to the point where I didn't want to be around anymore.
3: All the bitter, weary ways, the endless driving day by day. You better have the strength to pray in the valley low.
2: 2.5 years ago, the house was empty and I'm on an air mattress that night. And for the first time, I put on the station and tears were just streaming out of my eyes. And God just put a real sense of calm that just kind of flooded me when I was listening to it. Because now I'm able to experience peace that surpasses all comprehension.

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0: 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During last week's Day of Giving fundraiser, many friends shared a personal note.
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0: 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During last week's Day of Giving fundraiser, many friends shared a personal note.
1: Rosie in Corona, I had a little extra money and wanted to give back. 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
0: Anna in SB, she said, KSGN's praise and worship helped me to learn to forgive. 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

0: Hey there. Did you know we hear it all the time? KSGN is my lifeline. Now, some may feel that's an overstatement, but for others, they're going down a rough patch and they need all the encouraging music and words they can get. And somehow, God changes a life and gives hope.
1: I was in a very dark place. I was drinking a lot. I was functioning with, I guess they call it negative self-image and body shaming. I don't look like one of the models that you see on TV. I didn't like myself. I didn't like where I was at in life. I just was miserable with myself.
2: I am a little bit difficult. I can be a little self-critical now.
1: I have learned through my faith and listening to KSGN that what I look like on the outside is not nearly as important as what I'm like on the inside. So when I start doing, you know, negative self-talk and thinking, oh, I'm ugly or I'm dumb, I just remember that Jesus doesn't think I'm ugly and he doesn't think I'm dumb. 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I truly believe that donating to support KSGN is giving God money. 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I have told friends, hey, just check out 89.7. I have a friend at work. I've worked with her for 9 years. When she first started, I could tell she was really on the fence. And her life has changed, not because of me, but God uses everything.

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0: 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During last week's Day of Giving fundraiser, many friends shared a personal note.
1: A friend in San Bernardino. All the commutes, you were there encouraging me and the Inland Empire with the love of Jesus. Thank you. Another friend in Yucaipa reminds me every time I hear it of God's goodness, love, and grace.
0: Elma in Corona says, we love you guys. Simple as that. We've been listening since the kids were little. Jennifer listens from Naples, Florida. She says, the stress is overpowering at times, and the songs remind me of who I am and what defines me.
1: Magali in Ontario said, it starts my day with peace and love for others.
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1: 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During last week's Day of Giving fundraiser, many friends shared a personal note.
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1: 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God's generosity through Christ ensues. Blessed to be a blessing. 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Also, Wendy in Riverside said, I lost everything and was homeless. The station helped me so much. I now have a job and have a room to live in.
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3: 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My son was a Christian, and he set my station on my car radio for KSGN. I hopped in the car that day heading to work, and I started listening, and I'm thinking, wow, what a positive message. I didn't realize that what he had done, but what a blessing. It just drew me further into my faith and got me help to get me to where I'm at now.

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I don't know if I could have done it without it, honestly. I partnered up with you guys on a monthly basis just to support the station because I don't want you to go anywhere. Amen.

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0: Kimberly in Moreno Valley, she said, KSGN is a local ministry who helps me each day to remember the hope of God. Jose in Muskoy said, hola, mis amigos. I know that challenge gifts are usually $500 or more, but I'd like to issue a challenge for listeners to match my $5. I believe that if we give, even at the smallest level, God can use our offerings to produce a great harvest of righteousness. Amen, Jose.
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0: 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During last week's Day of Giving fundraiser, many friends shared a personal note.
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Are you ready? Here it comes.

0: At KSGN, this isn't just media, it's ministry. God uses faithful people to finance his ministry because something God-sized takes place all the time. A life is changed a little. Another person given hope through encouragement. Every life matters and everyone's story is different. But God can meet you right where you are.
1: I have depression. I've had it all my life. And it's hard to cope with those feelings. And it's sadly but true, I have went to my car so that I could fall asleep in my car and not live anymore. I just kept moving the dial and then it stopped. And I didn't even know the name of the radio station, but I was drawn by the lyrics of the music. And God didn't take me.
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0: 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During last week's Day of Giving fundraiser, many friends shared a personal note.
1: Friend Joanna in Riverside, there has been so many songs that God has played at the perfect time, just when I needed to hear it. 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

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During challenges, you'll find us playing songs that lift your spirits. And in your triumphs, there'll be songs to help you celebrate. 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
1: Rosie in Corona, I had a little extra money and wanted to give back. 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
0: Anna in SB, she said, KSGN's praise and worship helped me to learn to forgive. Ava in Riverside, she gave and she said, to give all glory to God for the healing process of cancer for my baby. 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

0: 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We promise to create a safe, peaceful, and welcoming place to encourage and build up rather than to tear down. 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
2: The reason I found the station was because I was at a point in my life of wanting to take my life. I was going to drive my car into a tree. I was planning on doing it that night. And I had four children at home. That's how desperate and despondent I was at the time. Small.

0: So I got in my car and I just started crying out to the Lord. Turned on the radio and I landed on KSDN and I felt loved for the first time. I felt like somebody cared. It wasn't just the song, it was God holding me in his arms, ministering to me so much that I no longer wanted to take my life. The reason I gave is because the music that KSGN plays has literally saved my life. You think about what a ministry does, and you do give that gift. You never know whose life is going to be saved because it saved mine.
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2: A friend in San Bernardino. All the commutes, you were there encouraging me and the Inland Empire with the love of Jesus. Thank you. Another friend in Yucaipa reminds me every time I hear it of God's goodness, love, and grace.
1: Elma in Corona says, we love you guys. Simple as that. We've been listening since the kids were little. Jennifer listens from Naples, Florida. She says, the stress is overpowering at times, and the songs remind me of who I am and what defines me.
2: Magali in Ontario said, it starts my day with peace and love for others.
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2: Melissa in Riverside would be in need and turn it on, and the song would come on like an answer to prayer. 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
1: This note was on behalf of Malachi, Ezekiel, and Roxy. God's generosity through Christ ensues. Blessed to be a blessing. It's our legacy. Also, Wendy in Riverside said, I lost everything and was homeless. The station helped me so much. I now have a job and have a room to live in.
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0: 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You know, that stuff just doesn't feel good. So at KSGN, we strive to build each other up instead of tearing down. 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I'm Scott from the KSGN programming team. Would you text me and let me know how you might be doing that in your family? We're going to do our best, and that's our promise to you.
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0: Kimberly in Moreno Valley, she said, KSGN is a local ministry who helps me each day to remember the hope of God. Jose in Muskoy said, hola, mis amigos. 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I believe that if we give, even at the smallest level, God can use our offerings to produce a great harvest of righteousness. Amen, Jose.
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0: Hey there. Did you know we hear it all the time? KSGN is my lifeline. Now, some may feel that's an overstatement, but for others, they're going down a rough patch and they need all the encouraging music and words they can get. And somehow, God changes a life and gives hope.
1: My mother-in-law was ill for many years with ALS, and it's a difficult thing to watch someone suffer. 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And suddenly the song, There Will Be a Day, came on. 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

0: just make a note of it. You're always welcome here. 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KSGN promises our motivation is Jesus. And to us, that means being a good example because we're raising the next generation and our kids are watching and learning from us. 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And we're going to do our best to show them how to encourage, respect, and how to help each other. No, we're not perfect, but we hope we can agree on things that might make our world a little bit better place. I'm Scott from the programming team. Would you text me and share what you think? How do you do it in your family? Here's our number, 888-897-KSGN. And that's our promise to do our best for you.
1: 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Lives are touched, hearts are encouraged, and stories like this one happen.
2: If you look from the outside into my family, you would think, oh, they're the perfect little family. But the devil really tried to kill, steal, and destroy my family. He tried to kill my daughter. We found out she had a raging eating disorder. My son had a bout of paralyzing anxiety. And then we found out that my dad had a secret life. But KSGN just stepped in there. I just turned them on, as I always do. And that spoke to me that God is not just a loving God. He's a compassionate God. And more importantly, he's an on-time God. And he's like, I'm in the fire with you, child. We're going to come out together and we're going to be stronger. But trust me, because I'm not finished yet.

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And I get my Jesus on, if you will, by listening to them. And God wants you to put it where you're being fed. 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

0: As you've listened, you've noticed this is a different place. You hear a variety of songs and people, and what pulls it together? Constant encouragement.
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0: At KSGN, this isn't just media, it's ministry. God uses faithful people to finance his ministry because something God-sized takes place all the time. A life is changed a little. Another person given hope through encouragement. Every life matters and everyone's story is different, but God can meet you right where you are.
1: The reason I found the station was because I was at a point in my life of wanting to take my life. I was going to drive my car into a tree. I was planning on doing it that night. And I had four children at home. That's how desperate and despondent I was at the time.

0: So I got in my car and I just started crying out to the Lord. Turned on the radio and I landed on KSDN and I felt loved for the first time. I felt like somebody cared. It wasn't just the song, it was God holding me in his arms, ministering to me so much that I no longer wanted to take my life. The reason I gave is because the music that KSDN plays has literally saved my life. You think about what a ministry does, and you do give that gift. You never know whose life is going to be saved because it saved mine.
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2: 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It's surreal to think as you're being comforted one-on-one through the ministry of 89.7 KSGN that someone else at the very same time is hanging on to every word and lyric to get them through their rough patch. Here's another testimony that shows exactly why it matters.
3: I was diagnosed with cancer. And so I began treatment in Doherty, and it was a 50-mile daily drive each way, so 100 miles a day for 6 weeks. And I would have KSGN, the radio station, on every day as far as the signal would reach, and then I would put the app on my phone. Especially at the very beginning when I didn't know where things were going, I would close my eyes and just listen to the music as my mom drove me, and I would just listen and find God's peace.

I was scheduled for surgery, and I got a call saying that my surgery had to be postponed. And I was calling, asking the radio station for prayer, and I decided that I was going to believe that that postponement was God's way of saying, give me another month to heal you. I went to my doctor for my prep for surgery, and I was given the diagnosis of the cancer spot. It's all clear. And I just knew it was all of the prayer because God was there for me, and I know that I couldn't have gotten through all of that without him.

was when I was first diagnosed that I started giving a small monthly amount, and just know that God's got it. I don't have to worry about those finances because I know that God wants me to give them. And I knew it with every bit of my heart.

It begins with a song that moves your heart, that tells you God is present. It changes you. Then your family feels the hope of constant encouragement. 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

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Are you ready? 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

0: Here in the Inland Empire, God uses KSGN to share His love, often through just the right song or word of encouragement at just the right moment. 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And maybe a life gets changed, like this one.
1: When my friends introduced me to KSGN, it was such a wonderful thing to add into my life because I was struggling as a single mom, going to work, coming home, taking care of my son, and doing what I needed to do on a daily basis. It was so important, and I so appreciated having KSGN with me in my daily life. And in the middle of the night, when I wasn't able to sleep, the songs that are played give me a calming presence.

0: 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And I was so thankful for the people at that time that did donate. Now, as time has gone by, I'm in a situation where my finances have been more stable. And I'm so thankful that I can now support the KSGN ministry.
1: Hi, I'm Penny. 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

0: 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We promise to create a safe, peaceful, and welcoming place to encourage and build up rather than to tear down. 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Even though we're not perfect, we'll do our best. 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
1: Look, you know how it works. The right song at the right time can make all the difference. 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And what blesses you may be changing someone else's life right now. Maybe something like this.
2: This last June, my husband had cancer, and it got really bad, and he passed. I was having a tough time handling the grief, and I was listening to the radio, and I had to pull over to the side of the road. It just touched my heart so deeply. It affected me so greatly that this is the only station I listen to now. And I am constantly asking people, listen to this station. It makes a difference in people's lives.

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1: Emotionally, it's still a roller coaster. And music is what gives me words to God, allows me to communicate my faith. I know of many times when if I had not had the station to listen to, my days would have been very dark. I have the hope, and it reminds me God's with me at all times. And I guess I'm doing better because of that. I know by your still waters I'm safe. I cannot imagine my life without this station. And because I look forward to getting in my car and hearing this music, it keeps me going. I don't know if a person can put a price tag on that.

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1: So, honest question here. People are supposed to look at us, if you're somebody who's a Jesus person, a follower of Jesus, they're supposed to look at us and say, man, how they love each other.
0: Yeah.
1: Is anybody saying that? When they think about Christians and they think about...
2: disciples of Jesus, believers,
1: Wow. Tell you what, say what you want. They really love each other well.
0: Mm-hmm.
1: And I'll let you answer the question yourself in your own experience, but I think we can get a lot better at that. And I think a lot of it can be expressed online, actually, because that's where a lot of us are.
0: Mm-hmm.
1: So somebody who's your a brother or sister says something, how do you respond?
0: Mm-hmm.
1: You may disagree with them, but people are watching.
0: Yes.
1: And they'd be blown away by a graceful discussion.
0: Yes.
1: Just absolutely blown away. Graceful discussion where you obviously love each other. They could look at that and go, man, that didn't go down like I thought it would.

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0: Flies are a big problem for cows.
1: Okay.
0: So they started painting stripes on cows, just as an experiment.
1: Yeah.
0: And there's a 50% reduction in biting flies for the cow. It works for them, too. Just paint the black and white stripes on cows.
1: Mm-hmm.
0: And their lives are better.
1: So the ministry opportunity is what?
0: Painting stripes on cows.
1: We as humans.
0: Yeah, I mean, it's just... I guess I'm saying I'd like to do it. It sounds very peaceful to me, that's all. I'm just saying I want to do it.
2: 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So we have some good news in Bloomington. We had a SIG alert on the 10 eastbound at Cedar after a crash. They've now cleared that out of the way, but you do have a bit of leftover slowing from Citrus Avenue. It looks like things are kind of heavy this morning coming through Corona, so already seeing that build up. On the 91 eastbound before Main Street, there's some debris. The second lane from the left is blocked off with a ladder, so a little bit of a slowdown there. And the westbound side's heavy from the 15 and past Green River. KSGN is now heard in Orange County. 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I'm Diana Olea.
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6: 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An encouraging thought. They said, at any given moment, you have the power to say, mm-mm, this is not how the story is going to end.

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2: Check it out. 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
3: Right, sure.
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3: It's going to minister to humans, but it's about animals.
2: I think we'll minister to the animals. Well, let me get to the story, and then we'll sort it all out. That's what we'll do. So you know how zebras have stripes, right?
3: Sure.
2: So they know, scientists know now that actually those stripes discourage biting flies. Mm-hmm. For whatever reason, it just wards them off, so they're not being constantly harassed by biting flies.
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2: But biting

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1: Hey, just a reminder. If I can't explain everything, doesn't mean there's no explanation. Does that make sense?
0: It does.
1: Right. I mean, we do this every day.
0: Yeah.
1: It's funny, like, when it comes to God and stuff, like, well, explain this, explain. Okay, maybe I don't have every explanation.
0: Mm-hmm.
1: I don't know how this microphone works.
0: Mm-hmm.
1: I can't explain it. Somebody can. I can't. Computer in front of me. I can't really explain it.
0: Mm-hmm.
1: yet it does. I think there's an explanation.
0: Mm-hmm.
1: When it comes to the Lord, why does this happen? Why is it? Like, I don't have to explain it. I don't know. But my lack of knowledge doesn't preclude the fact that it's real.
0: Mm-hmm.
1: You know, that He's real. And again, it's a trust thing, not based on illogic. It's just. I think my trust is going to be vindicated in the end. I really do.
2: Good morning, and this report is sponsored by the Crohn's and Colitis Foundation. So you're going to see a bit of activity right now coming through Ontario on the 60 eastbound at just after Euclid Avenue. Well, that's where we have a stall that's broken down. It's a semi that's broken down. So they're calling this a sigler. Two right lanes are what's blocked, and you're going to see a heavy backup approaching Mountain Avenue. Westbound side of the 60, just before Central, we have some large metal debris that's being reported in the left lane and the second lane from the left. We've got vehicles swerving to avoid that as well. So that's slowing you down from before Mountain and just past that, and then slows again from Ramona over to the 57. 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I'm Diana Olea.
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During challenges, you'll find us playing songs that lift your spirits. And in your triumphs, there'll be songs to help you celebrate. 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

0: 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We're Brant and Sherry.
1: Okay. Gird yourself for this. I am challenging you, yes, you, as you're listening, to do something. And it doesn't profit me or Sherry one dime. There's nothing in it for us. But I challenge you to memorize Psalm 23.
0: Mm-hmm.
1: I think it'll help you. It starts with "The Lord is my shepherd. I lack nothing." It's only 6 verses. Each verse is almost better than the last one, but it starts great, ends even better. It's just 6 verses. You can take it with you wherever you go. You can supplant dumb thoughts or your rebellious thoughts. Your thoughts are a little bit out of control. You can catch yourself and start back on that. Like, well, let me recite this to myself. It's something you can, again, take with you the rest of your life. It's just 6 verses. And we're not going to turn this into the Brant Hanson challenge or something, like a big radio promo or something. You don't need to tell me you're doing it. We're not looking to set a record or anything. Just thinking about you and your own life and the peace that can come from committing these words to your heart.
2: 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So we've got a couple of slow patches coming through Ontario. There was a SIG alert on the 60 eastbound before Euclid, where we had a stall come up and a couple of lanes blocked. That's gone now. But you do have slowing on the 60 east approaching Central to Euclid. Westbound side, a little busy leaving the 15 to Archibald. You're also going to see some slowing leaving Chino from just before the 71 over to Grand, moving into Diamond Bar. And things are a little heavy right now coming through Corona. On the 91 westbound, right before Maple, well, there's a stall there in the toll lanes, but overall, the main line's heavy from the 15 to the 241. KSGN is now heard in Orange County, subscription-free on Apple CarPlay and Android Auto from the KSGN app. That's traffic. I'm Diana Olea.
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6: 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My name's Kurt. This is from the book of Micah. As for me, I watch in hope for the Lord. I wait for God, my Savior. My God,

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1: Please allow me to be honest and vulnerable here. I am naturally self-centered.
0: Well, we all are.
1: Yeah, I was going to say that, but I didn't want to point that out. Let me be honest and vulnerable. You are also
0: unbelievably self-centered.
1: We are.
0: Yeah.
1: We're naturally self-centered.
0: Mm-hmm.
1: But I have learned, and I've heard this is true from other people, but I've definitely learned in my own experience, I'm at my best mentally when I deliberately serve other people.
0: Mm.
1: And the easiest way for me to do that outside of just family and my home, but it's like my job.
0: Yeah.
1: So I turn my head. When I'm caught up in myself, I'm not thinking this way, but most days I'm practiced about this. Like, let me be a blessing to people.
0: Mm-hmm.
1: And as soon as I start thinking about you on the listening end of this radio show and hoping, I hope that the words we add value to your life. But I'm thinking like, what can I say? Like, Lord, give me words that are, but instantly I'm more mentally healthy when I do that.
0: Yeah.
1: I've stopped thinking about myself for 2 seconds.
2: 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So things are a little troubled coming through Corona. We have just some of the usual slowing, but on top of that, on the 91 westbound, just after Main Street, somebody dropped a ladder. That's in the second lane from the left, and we've had some cars swerving to avoid that. So please use some extra caution coming through there. Looks like CHP is going to run a traffic break to clear it, but your drive is heavy coming up onto the 15, and it continues to be a heavy stop-and-go drive past all of that, past the 71, and to just before the 241. 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

0: 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We're Brant and Sherry.
1: Excuse me while I sit down.
0: Oh.
1: Here at the piano, scoot up the bench, crack my knuckles.
0: Crack your knuckles, sure.
1: And I begin to play.
0: Okay. Oh, that's beautiful.
1: Thank you.
0: Listen, a little flourish there, a little riff there, I throw in there. Nice.
1: Found this study. If you know anybody else who plays piano besides me in your life, or perhaps you do, turns out piano players, our brains are different.
0: Okay.
1: And there's several things. We, according to this study they've done about our brains, piano players' brains, we're very good at multitasking. We are more free to express our authentic selves. Well, they found that in the brain, but it's going down the list here. We are able to use our brain's energy more effectively. Just
0: because you play piano.
1: Just because I'm good at this. Think about the multitasking I'm doing right now.
0: Right now, you're reading, you're playing, you're addressing people on the radio.
1: Listening to you.
0: It's breathtaking.
1: Intently. Thank you. we are well practiced at conversing, and we even tap into that part of our brain to play piano. Like, we can exchange riffs with somebody. Mm-hmm. It's the same part of our brains that control our language skills. Wow.
0: When did you start taking lessons?
1: I've had 4 lessons.
0: Okay.
1: And it was a few weeks ago.
0: Well, if you're already at this point,
1: I know.
0: You're just going to skyrocket from here.
1: It's because my brain instantly changed at the first lesson. And so that's what it just kicked into gear, according to this study.

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1: Okay, let me try this. If it's okay. Look, I've listened to the radio a long time, and clearly you're listening to the radio. You like it. I know this because I've heard this, like being shocking. How about this? A shocking thought. It's okay. Rated G. Again, that's where we keep it.
0: Okay.
1: So I'm trying to be a shock jock with rated G.
0: All right.
1: So here's the shocking thought. Did you ever think about this? It's not original to me, but it struck me as interesting.
0: Okay.
1: Disneyland, Disney World. Mm-hmm. Think about it. Mm-hmm. This is going to be kind of shocking. It's actually a human trap set by a mouse.
0: I don't know.
1: Think about it for a little bit.
0: I mean, that's subjective.
1: But if you think about it, I know it's subjective, yeah. But if you think about it, it's shocking in a sense it's, I mean, if you really, like, it really is.
0: Yeah.
1: If you stop and.
0: But your, I mean, your life doesn't end when you're in there.
1: No, but it's still pretty shocking. Rated G. Okay. Kind of a shocking idea if you think about it for a little bit.
2: 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So we do have a bit of trouble to get through as you try to leave Rancho Cucamonga, talking about this wreck that popped up on the 210 westbound before Haven, the right lane partially blocked and waiting on a tow to help clear him out of the way. You're going to see a backup from just after the 15, and it does stay slow and go in patches over to Euclid. Also looking at plenty of slowing coming through Corona on the 91 westbound after Main Street. We had a ladder being reported in that second lane from the left. They ran a traffic break to clear it. You've got slowing from the 15 past Green River. KSGN is now heard in Orange County. 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I'm Diana Olea.
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1: All these writers, reporters are asking, like, why are people so into spiritual stuff? Like, a lot of people are returning to, like, Christianity, or they're into astrology. They're looking for this. They're into that. Like, we've always been spiritual.
0: Yeah.
1: As human beings, we're made spiritual. To ignore that, you'll never understand human beings that way. How do they put it? We're not human beings having an occasional spiritual experience. We're spiritual beings leading human lives. Mm. It's who we are. And you're made not just to be generically spiritual, but you're spiritual because you're made in the image of God. That's why we're not happy until we're returned to Him, like we turn our hearts back toward Him. Nothing is going to work because we're just reaching. There's this open hunting down of what's real, and we're spiritual, and He's the real thing.
2: 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So as you try to make your way through Paris, got some brake lights going on because of a crash that came up on the 215 northbound before Ramona Expressway. So that's been blocking the middle lane. They just got everything over to the right shoulder. You're stuck with that leftover backup approaching Nuevo, staying slow to Ramona Expressway. Then it loosens up. But up ahead, we have delays from Alessandro over to Central Avenue. And on the 60 westbound before the 215, we have somebody that broke down trying to get over to that right shoulder, and delays from Paris Boulevard. KSGN is now heard in Orange County. Subscription free on Apple CarPlay, Android Auto from the KSGN app. That's traffic. I'm Diana Olea.
3: 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Got home, and your people noticed the difference. They could just tell you were more up than usual. Sometimes that same encouragement changes someone else's life.
4: I had been a stay-at-home mom for about 12 years, but my marriage was falling apart, and I had these four young children that I had to support, and I felt like I had to be strong for everyone, and I was a little bit unsure of myself, and I remember I was feeling kind of alone, and I decided to go on a walk. And as I was walking, a car drove by me, and they were blasting your radio station, and the song Known was on there. And it was kind of a wake-up that, like, even when I'm not in the car, you know, the station kind of reaches out, and God fully knows me, and He fully loves me. And that's all I needed to hear was that car driving by.

Fast forward, I'm a nurse now. I work with oncology patients, and God has blessed me. And I had been actually thinking about it since the last time that there was a fundraiser. And this time I was just like, you know what, I'm gonna make room in my budget for this because it's so important to us. And I just felt now was a really good time to become a monthly donor.

0: 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Oh God, how I need you.
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1: Just a reminder, you're invited to a huge party, and it is going to be the best party ever, and that's not exaggerating. It's not. That's what's promised in the end. The Lord's going to set everything right, and there's going to be a big party. Isaiah 25 describes the party in a way that those people would understand in that time. It said, on this mountain, the Lord Almighty will prepare a feast of rich food for all peoples.
0: Sounds good.
1: So it's not just going to be for the Israelites. Mm-hmm. Like, everybody's going to be invited to this. A banquet of aged wine, the best of meats and the finest of wines, it says. The sovereign Lord will wipe away the tears from all faces. He will remove his people's disgrace from all the earth. The Lord has spoken. In that day they will say, and here's what we'll say. Surely this is our God. We trusted in him and he saved us. This is the Lord. We trusted in him. I'm still quoting, let us rejoice and be glad in his salvation. It's like, yep, knew it. I trusted him. Look what he's doing. Exactly what he said. And now look at this party. Not even just like average stuff, the best of everything.
2: Good morning. And this report is sponsored by Mothers Against Drunk Driving. Well, we normally don't have a lot of problems coming out of Colton getting into Grand Terrace, but this popped up. It's the 215 southbound before Barton Road, and it's a stuck truck. They're blocking the two left lanes. So they're working on clearing it. You're looking at a backup from the 10, but it continues to be stop and go over to Columbia, northbound side busy, coming away from that Riverside interchange and over to Barton Road. Also seeing brake lights as you move through Colton on the 10 heading westbound just after the 215, and it stays slow and go to just past Citrus. KSGN is now heard in Orange County, subscription free on Apple CarPlay and Android Auto from the KSGN app. That's traffic. I'm Diana Olea.
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1: So they asked people this question online, and I wanted to ask a question related to it, but they asked, how are you petty in little ways? And the responses were like this. There's someone on our team, I guess at work, who behaves horribly to me, and whenever I have to type his name, I use a slightly smaller font than for everybody else's.
2: Interesting. That is petty.
1: Another person, if they misspell my name in an email where my name has already been previously displayed, I purposefully misspell their name in reply.
2: Yeah.
1: If my husband's been a jerk, I will use sugar-free jelly on his toast or sandwiches.
2: Interesting.
1: So my question was just looking at this list of things.
2: Uh-huh.
1: Is pettiness like the inverse of gracefulness?
2: Yes. That's a good way to look at it. I had never thought about that before. But yes, I would say that.
1: Like grace would be, he's being a jerk. I'm going to make his sandwich even better than usual.
2: Yes.
1: I'm so glad God is not petty.
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1: Hey, you should know this. You will be dispatched a uniform. As a listener to this program, you're going to get a uniform. We're putting some of the finishing touches on it. Mm-hmm. So it's been delayed a couple times, but you're going to get one, and it'll kind of identify you with whether you're a good listener to the show or not.
0: Right. And everyone's expected to wear this all the time.
1: Well, you know, I got a question about that.
0: Okay.
1: Ginger Edwards says, so about the uniform, by the way, people are just tuning in. Mm-hmm. You're like, well, this is, you know, some inside thing. No, it's you too.
0: Even if they just happened upon the station.
1: Yep. Okay. They'll be issued a uniform. Mm-hmm. So about the uniform, do we have to wear it all the time or just when listening? You haven't clarified that yet, so I was wondering.
0: Good point.
2: LOL, she writes.
1: I don't know what the LOL is about, Ginger.
0: Because this is serious. Mm-hmm,
1: but the answer is you will be wearing it all the time.
0: To work and to church.
1: I know it sounds crazy, but the fabrics that we're dealing with, some of the fiber optic material we're going to use for biofeedback as well, so I can know whether you're lying about stuff. I'll have a monitor.
0: Okay.
1: And I'll be able to keep track of everybody's behavior and stuff. Right. And I don't think you should be creeped out about it. No, because technology, it's just times change.
0: Okay. And what happens if a person decides, I'm not wearing this all the time?
1: There will be an electric shock when we again, don't get, just put it on.
0: Okay.
1: Just put it on. Never mind.

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0: Because I couldn't lift the weights onto the rack, couldn't put them back. So I had to hand in my 2 week notice.
1: Oh, instead of 2 weeks. W E A K.
0: Right, so T O O. And this is why it's hilarious. So I want to explain. Like, I'm not actually a pun guy. It might surprise you. I'm not a pun guy. I don't like puns.
1: Yeah, yeah.
0: Unless they're next level.
1: And this is
0: this
1: what
0: this is because it takes two week.
1: T-O-O.
0: Plays a double pun. Sure. It's T O O W E A K. I have to handle my 2 week. And then also, it's funny because like that you would hand in a notice just saying I'm 2 week.
1: Yeah. Would you concede to the fact that if you have to explain why it's hilarious, that perhaps
0: it's really funny.
1: Everyone...
0: Well, I want people to understand why. I know everybody recognizes the hilarity.
1: Oh, you do?
0: Oh, yeah. Okay. Oh, yeah. I want to unpack and chart it out and kind of do a diagram.
1: That truly is a masterclass.
0: It's so good.
2: Good morning, and this report is sponsored by Mothers Against Drunk Driving. So it's normally pretty quiet through Redlands, but two separate wrecks popped up. The first is on the 10 heading westbound right before Alabama. Four cars involved in that one made it on over to the right shoulder. And then up ahead on the 10 west before California Street, another crash popped up with a couple of cars. They too have made it over to the right shoulder, but there's activity going on through there, a little slowing. Eastbound side of the 10 slows from the 215 and over to Waterman. Looking at more slowing up ahead on the 10 west, leaving Colton, that is, and that's as you approach Rancho Avenue, staying slow and go to just about Citrus Avenue. 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I'm Diana Olea.
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7: 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My name's Kurt from 1 Peter. 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

0: 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We're Brant and Sherry.
1: It's time for this. Here we go. Can you do the thing, Sherry?
0: And now a masterclass on joke telling with your instructor, Brant Hansen.
1: Yeah, I had to quit my job at the gym.

0: 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We're Brant and Sherry.
1: Thankful you're listening. If you're new to the show, here's something you should know. My name is Brant, by the way. Producer Sherry's here. We know that we're not hip and cool.
0: That's very true.
1: We know that.
0: And would you say we've given up being hip?
1: No, I wouldn't.
0: No, you wouldn't.
1: Because I would say 10 years ago, if you asked us, are you guys hip and cool? No, we weren't cool then either.
0: Right, that's true.
1: It's not a function of age.
0: Oh, okay.
1: Never.
0: That's, you know what? That's true, Brant.
1: Right. It's always like, we're not trying to
0: that's very true.
1: Do that thing yeah. to impress you with how TikTok-y we are or whatever.
0: We're not, guys. We're not TikTok-y.
1: This tick and this talk.
0: We don't have it.
1: We know nothing of it. That's not really our thing. So if you're not hip and cool, welcome.
2: Good morning. And this report is sponsored by the County of Riverside Registrar of Voters. So we had a trouble spot come up in Fontana talking about the 210 westbound after Cherry. And it was a crash that was in lanes, but now over to the right shoulder. You do still have slowing, however, from Citrus Avenue. Also looking at a stop and go stretch out of Corona. There was some earlier trouble through there. And while there's no incidents in particular, you do have a stop and go stretch out of Corona on the 91 West as you approach Main Street. Kind of heavy to write about Surfers Club staying slow and go just past Green River. And KSGN is now heard in Orange County. 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I'm Diana Olea.
3: 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You're always welcome here. 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And to us, that means being a good example because we're raising the next generation and our kids are watching and learning from us. 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And we're going to do our best to show them how to encourage, respect, and how to help each other. No, we're not perfect, but we hope we can agree on things that might make our world a little bit better place. I'm Scott from the programming team. Would you text me and share what you think? How do you do it in your family? Here's our number, 888-897-KSGN. And that's our promise to do our best for you.
4: You know, sometimes it's a moment where someone cries out to God and a quiet settles around you afterward. You hear a song and the lyrics lift your heart like it's God letting you know, I'm here, I see you. Everyone has a story. Sometimes it's a God wink, sometimes it's a whole transformation.
5: I was in a very bad marriage. I had my children taken by CPS. There was a lot of days where I had to be at the mercy of the system. I wasn't allowed to know where they were, a phone number, a house. I wasn't allowed to know anything. I went to my church and I was led to KSGN. And the songs that sung scripture is what I needed.

coming from a woman who was not patient, through God's strength, I was told through that music that it wasn't a denial to get my kids back that God was giving me, but a hold on. I got my children back, and ever since then, we've been immersed in the church and in PSGN, and they know, you know, where home is. When looking for places to support, for me, KSGN had to be one of them. I need the music, and I know others need the music. They need to hear real people. So I will absolutely support KSGN to reach more and more people.

0: 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We're Brant and Sherry.
1: Hey, so if you're new, you should know I am, my name is Brant, by the way. I am one of those shock jocks. So I come along and I say stuff and it's like, what?
0: Come along.
1: Did you hear that? And then people are like, what? Where'd you hear that? Brant Hanson.
0: Yeah.
1: Okay, cool. How do I listen?
0: We really haven't gotten to that point yet.
1: No, but that's where it's going.
0: That's where it's headed, sure.
1: And so, but I keep it clean. I'm a shock jock with clean stuff. Okay. They've concluded scientifically that you've been eating bananas wrong your entire life. And I was already on to this.
0: Oh, you are?
1: Yeah.
0: Okay.
1: We're supposed to eat them like monkeys do, which is...
0: Brant.
1: No. Okay. Like a lot of us, you grab a banana, you start with the stem on top.
0: Yeah.
1: And then you pull that away.
0: Sure.
1: Flip it upside down. It's actually easier to peel if the stem is on the bottom, and then it's easier to hold as well.
0: Why is that the right way?
1: It's just easier. It makes more sense. It's less messy.
0: Uh-huh.
1: It's try it.
0: Well...
1: So thanks for listening. It's true.
0: And you think that's
1: how I eat them too.
0: Right.
1: And it's a much better way to do it. The monkeys are onto that.
0: Wait a minute. You're eating it like the monkeys eat it. Oh, okay. Great.
1: Oh, yeah. I'm proud to say you're like a monkey.
2: Good morning. And this report is sponsored by the County of Riverside Registrar of Voters. So there's a heavy pocket of slowing through Fontana, normally pretty quiet, but a fender bender came up on the 210 westbound just after Cherry Avenue. They're over to the shoulder now, but you're looking at a heavy backup from as you approach Cherry Avenue, staying heavy just a little past the 15 and then slowing overall with us to about Milliken, 15 southbound. That's a little jam just after Summit. You've got delays until right about Foothill Boulevard. Loosens up and then some slowing from the 10 to just past Harupa. Coming through Corona, you've got a stop and go stretch on the 91 westbound. Bound kind of heavy from the 15 over to Surface Club and then doesn't loosen up until after Green River. KSGN is now heard in Orange County, subscription free on Apple CarPlay, Android Auto from the KSGN app. That's traffic. I'm Diana Olea.
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1: You know what's kind of cool? And I don't think it's... I hope this isn't like, look at me, I'm so spiritual. But I was thinking, if I was... I was thinking about envy. Mm-hmm. Like, who am I envious of? And I don't have a ready answer for that. And I think I would have earlier in life.
0: Yeah, that's nice not to have a ready answer for that.
1: Yeah.
0: Yeah.
1: And I do think that's a result of being more and more aware of what I've got. Because you can always be envious, no matter who you are. You can be a huge Hollywood star and be envious of the other stars or the younger ones or whatever. Like, it's just, it never ends unless you're content. And the only way I'm content is just by being thankful.
0: Yeah.
1: But what, it's such a better way to live. You can live life without envy. This is a doable thing.
2: Good morning, and this report is sponsored by the County of Riverside Registrar of Voters. So we haven't seen a lot happening lately in terms of any crashes or anything through the Cajon Pass, but now we have. There's a wreck on the 15 southbound at Cleghorn, and that's up against the center divider. So look out for them as they do try to work their way back onto the roadway at some point. Right now, things are stop and go from the 395. Also, looking at a busy stretch still on the 91 westbound through Corbona. No wrecks or anything at this point, but the 91 westbound's heavy, leaving the 15 to the 71 and then doesn't fully loosen up until after Green River. 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

0: Jeremy Camp on 89.7 KSGN. Keep me in the moment. Hi, I'm Donna Cruz. As parents, it's something that we all hope for to see in our kids. With graduation happening very soon, a lot of parents will be sending kids off to college. They'll be living on their own for the very first time. And I know most of us want to feel like, okay, we've equipped our kids with a solid foundation and they're going to go out and maybe share about Jesus with people that they're meeting for the very first time. Some of them will feel like it's not easy to talk about Jesus, but it's easier to reflect his actions. And one of the things that Jesus modeled so well is generosity. And it doesn't always have to do with money. Yeah, there's always someone who has a financial need, but maybe it's someone who needs help physically or giving someone a ride to the grocery store. I feel like we got really good at this, neighbor helping neighbor during the pandemic. I hope that we can revisit that spirit. This was something that was mentioned in church a couple of weeks back, and it really hit home with me. Generosity is not something God wants from you. It's something God wants for you. And when we live in that way, we're not just saying words to tell people about Jesus. We're showing one of his most beautiful attributes.
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0: 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That's my story from Big Daddy Weave. Hi, I'm Donna Cruz. If you hear an encouraging thought that we share and you want to pass it along to a friend, there's a really easy way to do that through our website at ksgn.com. Here's one from Christine Kane. Sometimes when you're in a dark place, you think you've been buried, but you've actually been planted.
1: Hey there. Did you know we hear it all the time? KSGN is my lifeline. Now, some may feel that's an overstatement, but for others, they're going down a rough patch and they need all the encouraging music and words they can get. And somehow, God changes a life and gives hope.
2: I have depression. I've had it all my life. And it's hard to cope with those feelings. And it's sadly but true, I have went to my car so that I could fall asleep in my car and not live anymore. I just kept moving the dial and then it stopped. 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
1: 89.7 KSGN. What an awesome God from Phil Wickham. I'm Donna Cruz. In this economy, a lot of people feel like, yeah, we'll take a financial win wherever we can get it. And baseball fans are coming to the rescue. So the smuggling spaghetti people. Oh, yeah, it was cute. It was funny. It was very clever. And instead of people going, oh, yeah, that's gross. You took, you know, spaghetti and put it on a paper plate in a ball game after you smuggled it in a 1 gallon clear plastic bag. Wait a minute. That's when shock turned into mad respect. And each ballpark is going to be different and they all have fine print. But a lot of them and a lot of other venues, too, actually allow food to be brought in as long as it fits inside a clear 1 gallon bag. And I understand the concessions people need to make money too, which they're going to make plenty of, you know, from the people in the lower level seats who can spend even more money on their tickets. So in the last couple of weeks, people are showing up with their own sandwiches, popcorn, snacks. One guy even brought in a rotisserie chicken. So hats off to the spaghetti pioneers because they may have changed stadium culture forever, or at least until they make a new rule about this next season.
2: You might not know this. High blood pressure is called the silent killer. 1 in 6 adults who has it doesn't know. Making positive lifestyle changes each day affects your health. Good nutrition and exercise are important to keeping your heart healthy. So take a small step today and make changes that matter. It's hypertension. Know your numbers. Inland Pharmacy in Hemet is an impact partner of 89.7 KSGN. 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
1: 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That's Honest from Leanna Crawford. I'm Donna Cruz. If there is a song that's really got your attention and you want to hear it more often when you listen to KSGN, you can join our music team to let us know. 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

0: 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I'm Donna Cruz. 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

0: 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I'm Donna Cruz. Thank you so much. 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

0: 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I'm Donna Cruz. 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
1: 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God uses faithful people to finance his ministry because something God-sized takes place all the time. A life is changed a little. Another person given hope through encouragement. Every life matters and everyone's story is different. But God can meet you right where you are.
2: You know, at least since I was about 5 years old, I knew who God was, but I'd never had a relationship with him. 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And I got so excited. I'm like, oh my gosh, it's Christmas music. I'm going to leave it here, right? The next day, I realized it was, you know, a faith-based radio station. And in the past, to be honest with you, I would have turned it off and gone someplace else. But instead, this time, I got this feeling like in my stomach. I'm like, no, I'm going to stay. As I would drive to work in the dark every morning, I would listen, and I really, really, really loved it. In fact, somebody said, you need to put God first, you know, and that got my attention.
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2: 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And because of you, you gave me direction. 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

0: 89.7 KSGN with House Fires. I thank God. Hi, I'm Donna Cruz. If you have grandparents that are still energetic and doing things like hiking and traveling and all the stuff without all the aches and pains, and you want to know what their secret is, take a little look-see into the backyard because it's likely gardening. Oh, it seems so simple, just tending to the, you know, tomatoes and cucumbers and whatever. What are you picking some weeds and, you know, cutting stuff out? You're bending a lot, core strength, leg strength, the major muscles in the body are being used day after day. And although they might not raise their hands and say, yeah, I'm in a Pilates class or I do a spin class or I walk 2 miles a day, they're getting a great workout just from gardening. Plus, having your hands in the soil, sunshine on your face, it does your body so much good from the inside out. And when there are so many people talking about the same thing, like research people and health experts, it puts a lot of weight behind something that seems even very simplistic. It makes me feel a little bit better because I do garden year after year. And there are some seasons I feel like I've put way more money into it than I should have, buying, you know, good soil and making sure I have just the right seeds. And now on the years it doesn't go so well, I can keep in mind that my payoff might be coming by way of better health.
1: 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During last week's Day of Giving fundraiser, many friends shared a personal note.
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0: 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Kind of feels like we've been hitting the recovery button a lot lately, whether it's recovering from illness, job loss, stuff that's happening in the economy, relationships, or just being insecure about the future. It's all more than unsettling. One person said this about things that put us into a tailspin and bring fear into our lives. It attracts our attention like a train wreck. But what do? We can't bury our heads in the sand like it's not happening, and we can't get all consumed with it either. This is where we have to remember that we are called to live by the way of the word, not the way of the world. And even when things are really unsettled, God still looks at us and acts towards us and loves us the exact same way. That doesn't change, and that's something that can really settle our heart. I love what Corrie Ten Boom said about that too. Never be afraid to trust an unknown future to a known God.
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1: 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Ava

0: In Riverside, she gave and she said to give all glory to God for the healing process of cancer for my baby. 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

0: 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That's Homesick for Heaven from Phil Wickham. Hi, I'm Donna Cruz. This is a fact to commit to memory that God does not want us to live in fear. Oh, it can keep you up all night just thinking about the things that are possible to be afraid of. If you're like me, maybe in moments of anxiety, you've even invented things to be afraid of. Ronnie, how have you handled this?
1: I always was kind of a helicopter parent with my daughter. So I was always concerned that, you know, that something would happen to her. But I learned that Job said, "The thing I fear the most came upon me." And when I got a revelation of what fear really was, that it was absolutely the opposite of faith, mm-hmm. I never became fearful again. And the minute I start fearing, I start building my faith. I don't fear anymore. I can boldly say I'm fearless. The enemy's plan is to get us to fear. And I can't say that I don't have the temptation, but the second I feel that tendency toward fear, I start meditating on the promises and I start talking the promises that no weapon formed against me will prosper. None.
2: 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But this is what we promise that makes KSGN different. We promise to create a safe, peaceful, and welcoming place to encourage and build up rather than to tear down. We promise to be mindful that children are listening and learning, and the example of Jesus will be our motivation. Even though we're not perfect, we'll do our best. And that's our KSGN promise to you.
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2: A friend in San Bernardino. 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Thank you. Another friend in Yucaipa reminds me every time I hear it of God's goodness, love, and grace.
1: Elma in Corona says, we love you guys. Simple as that. We've been listening since the kids were little. Jennifer listens from Naples, Florida. She says, the stress is overpowering at times and the songs remind me of who I am and what defines me.
2: Magali in Ontario said, it starts my day with peace and love for others.
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Are you ready? Here it comes.

0: 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During last week's Day of Giving fundraiser, many friends shared a personal note.
1: Melissa in Riverside would be in need and turn it on, and the song would come on like an answer to prayer. 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

0: 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You know, that stuff just doesn't feel good. So at KSGN, we strive to build each other up instead of tearing down. 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Maybe that'll help make the world just a little bit better. I'm Scott from the KSGN programming team. Would you text me and let me know how you might be doing that in your family? We're going to do our best, and that's our promise to you.
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2: Nurses are a special breed because we care so much for other people, we forget to take care of ourselves. And so we have a big tendency to say yes to everything and not step back and say yes to us, ourselves. So it can be mentally draining, physically draining, emotionally draining, as well as trying to help raise my family and just not getting the balance that I needed.

When I am in my car is usually when I get to listen the most, and I do a lot of driving, so they go hand in hand. And just being able to take that time out for myself to pray or enjoy the music that's coming on, or, you know, have some one-on-one time with God as I'm driving down the road. The Casting Crowns song, Just Be Help. I would hear it a lot and I'd stop and cry and just be very grateful that the song was being played, because it really touched my heart.

GodUses.com, reminding me that I don't have to be strong and I don't have to be the one that everybody goes to, and to be able to let God take care of it and just rely on Him. When we first started giving, it was just out of faith because we didn't really have the money to do it. And just watch to see what, okay, God, what are you going to do with this, you know? And you come through. He never fails.

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0: Kimberly in Moreno Valley, she said, KSGN is a local ministry who helps me each day to remember the hope of God. Jose in Muskoy said, hola, mis amigos. 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I believe that if we give, even at the smallest level, God can use our offerings to produce a great harvest of righteousness. Amen, Jose.
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1: So thankful for Jesus. Let me count the ways. Well, let me count one way. Just looking at news and stuff, you can be overwhelmed by there's anger and then the response to the anger, which is more anger.
2: Yeah.
1: And then the response to that is more anger and more anger and more anger. And that's the human way. That's how we roll. Jesus comes along, gives us a different way to live where you don't have to be consumed with anger, where our reactions don't have to be, I'm going to hit you back because you hit me. Like this is, at some point it has to end or we're miserable. Here's God taking the form of a man, giving us his wisdom. I'm so thankful for it. It's a different way of life. It's so much more peaceful.
3: 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And what blesses you may be changing someone else's life right now. Maybe something like this.
4: The reason I found the station was because I was at a point in my life of wanting to take my life. I was going to drive my car into a tree. I was planning on doing it that night. And I had four children at home. That's how desperate and despondent I was at the time.

0: So I got in my car and I just started crying out to the Lord. Turned on the radio and I landed on KSDN and I felt loved for the first time. I felt like somebody cared. It wasn't just the song. It was God holding me in his arms, ministering to me so much that I no longer wanted to take my life. The reason I gave is because the music that KSGN plays has literally saved my life. You think about what a ministry does, and you do give that gift. You never know whose life is going to be saved because it saved mine.
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0: 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We're Brandon and Sherry.
1: Oh, look at this. We have more news that pertains to bananas for some reason.
2: Oh, Brant.
1: But it's good. It's interesting.
2: Okay, go ahead.
1: A study finds adding a banana to your smoothie pretty much ruins it in terms of, like, nutritionally.
2: Actually, that's true. If you don't want a lot of sugar.
1: Oh.
2: Did you think that wasn't true?
1: Well, it says it stops you from absorbing antioxidants that would be, like, from your berries, if you had berries in your smoothie.
2: Yeah, it's not the best thing to add to a smoothie.
1: Huh.
2: Yeah. That should have been your shocking fact. That's good. People need to know that.
1: But apparently you already knew it.
2: That's true.
1: And then B, the tone of your voice when you said, you know what, actually that's true, was like, like, as many times as I heard you, Brant, and this time, you're actually making sense. And
2: I didn't mean that tone.
1: I picked up, it was there. I picked up on the tone.
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0: 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We're Brent and Sherry.
1: It's easy to get discouraged. That happens. But I wonder if this is true. I heard this and I started thinking about it. I think it probably is true. You know what? Was it as much chaos as there is in the world? And we can see that. We're confronted by it every day. Something we're not aware of every day. There may be more people singing praises to God now than ever before in history. Simply because there's more humans, for one thing.
0: Yeah.
1: Like, but the number of people would say that Jesus is actually the Lord. It's over, I mean, clearly over a billion. I have no clue, you know? But
0: yeah.
1: Just in terms of world population and whatnot, this is... That's no small deal. Like, God even says he inhabits praise. Like, when we are singing these songs you're listening to on the radio, there's other people singing along. But there's hundreds of millions of people that sing to God and tell him the truth about who he is. And what a wonderful thing it is. So we invite you, actually, you don't have to be perfect at all. None of us are, but we'd love to have you join the choir.

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1: Talking about UFOs and angels, things like that, what did Billy Graham think of the supernatural and angels? What did he say in his book?
2: I am convinced that these heavenly beings exist, talking about angels, and that they provide unseen aid on our behalf. I do not believe in angels because someone has told me about a dramatic visitation from an angel, impressive as such rare testimonies may be. I do not believe in angels because, this is the key quote, because UFOs are astonishingly angel-like in some of their reported appearances. I do not believe in angels because ESP experts are making the realm of the spirit world suddenly seem more and more plausible. I do not believe in angels because of the sudden worldwide emphasis on the reality of Satan and demons. I believe in angels because the Bible says there are angels, and I believe the Bible to be the true word of God. So here you got Billy Graham going, hey man, there are unseen realms, angels and demons, and some of what people report as UFOs may be that.

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1: Well, it's because I know her that I know it's true. I had a rough childhood, but she had a rough childhood too. Her dad was an alcoholic, and she got a bad grade that one time, and her father threw a shoe. He was angry, it hit her and broke her nose, and well, so a lot of us have scars like that. That was a long time ago. She loves Jesus, and she's been an adult for a long time, and she was worshiping recently, and she said, it was so weird. I was praying and worshiping, and I thought I heard God say that he's going to heal my nose. What? So while she's worshiping and loving God in that quiet moment by herself, she said her nose got really warm. It got hot.

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1: As you come up to the 215, that stays slow as you head uphill, clears up just after Cleghorn Road, and the 60 heading eastbound in Chino as you come across the 71, it's a slow ride into Ontario, that clears up as you approach Haven. 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
0: RIP. 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
1: We are all about Jesus' love, and we take a whole lifetime learning what is that all about. When is the last time you experienced it or gave it, Mike?
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2: 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I help lead a youth group, and I'm telling you, they... 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They need to see it.
4: 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In the Cajon Pass, 15 northbound after Kenwood, there's a stall that has the right lane blocked. Traffic's backed up to the 215, and it stays slow until you get past Cleghorn Road. 15 southbound in Hesperia, coming across Ranchero Road. It's a busy ride into the Cajon Pass from there. That clears up just before Kenwood. And as you travel on the 215 southbound in Colton, as you come across the 10, it's a slow ride into Riverside, easing up as you approach Central. KSGN is now heard in Orange County. 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I'm Pedro Moreno.
1: Just make a note of it. You're always welcome here. 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KSGN promises our motivation is Jesus. And to us, that means being a good example because we're raising the next generation and our kids are watching and learning from us. 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And we're going to do our best to show them how to encourage, respect, and how to help each other. No, we're not perfect, but we hope we can agree on things that might make our world a little bit better place. I'm Scott from the programming team. Would you text me and share what you think? How do you do it in your family? Here's our number, 888-897-KSGN. And that's our promise to do our best for you.
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6: I have two children, and my daughter is 12, and my son is 8 years old. Kendall, she has her own struggles with ADHD, and she has some other issues with school, and KSGN, it encourages her.
7: When I was in fifth grade, I was having trouble with my friends at school, like a bully situation, and me and my mom were going somewhere, and all of a sudden this song comes on, and it made me actually stand up to my friends, because the other times that it happened, I haven't been standing up because I thought that they would be mad at me or something. After I stood up to them, everything became fine, and we are all good again.

I think it's important to have stations like KSGN so that there is other options out there for our children, that there's a safe alternative that can encourage them in ways that maybe we as parents can't.

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1: She and her friends went to a worship night together. They're all in their 20s. You had the feeling like you needed to pray over yourself and over your people, and you were praying against drunkenness. And then you had a great time at the worship, and then you were driving home, and what happened?
2: And my car gets hit from the back end by a drunk driver going 130 to 140 miles per hour. I did not come up with this. I found out later when we took my car, because it got totaled, to the guy that surveys those for a living. And he was like, no, this is how fast your car got hit. We flew across the highway. I actually had a cast iron skillet in the back of my trunk. We were able to figure out where I got hit because it was all the way down the highway. All the glass is knocked out of my car. My actual back end of my car is pushed into the back seats. All the flooring, obliterated. I'm gonna walk back in. But it was just crazy, to say the least. And so the guy starts driving away. And I remember just praying and being like, God, please stop his car. Please shut down his car. I need his license plate. All of a sudden, these witnesses pull up and they're like, hey, this guy's car is actually stopped up the road. He tried to do a hang around on you, but then his car broke down on him. Minutes later. So then I'm filling out the police report. And as I turn on my phone to use as a flashlight, since it's pouring down raining, my phone was playing a song. We weren't listening to any music in my car, by the way, but my phone showed that it had been playing a song. And it's called The Father's Song, if you're not familiar with it. And the lyrics say, my son, my daughter, I'll protect you. I love you. And I just start weeping. I'm like, oh my gosh, God was with us in this wreck. And later that night, the person that was with me in the car goes, Sia, when we were at that worship night, I was praying and I saw a picture of you dying, and I literally prayed against it. I was in Jesus' name, she will not die. And it's so emotional for me, because I'm fully aware that prayer saved my life that night, and I just don't take miracles lightly. But I also recognize I prayed very specifically against something, and in that night, it tried to end my life. Explain that. I ended up with a very traumatic concussion afterwards, but I should have died. I should not be here right now.
3: 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We've got a stall in Corona on the 15 southbound just before the 91. It's in the middle lane. You'll be tapping on your brakes as you come away from 6th Street. And if you're on the 15 heading northbound into the Cajon Pass, it's a slow ride as you come across the 215. That'll ease up just after Cleghorn Road. And the 210 eastbound in San Bernardino just before H Street, a crash involving a big rig taking up the two right lanes. Your drive stacks up as you approach the 215. KSGN is now heard in Orange County. 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
8: Hey, I'm Kurt Wallace with a KSGN encouraging thought from 1 Corinthians. I think we know this best as the love chapter. Now, these three things remain: faith, hope, and love. But the greatest of these

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1: School these days isn't like when you went. Mike Goodwin talking about what it was like back in the day.
2: So much has changed for my children. They can Google anything. Information's at their fingertips. When I was a kid, you couldn't Google information. If you wanted information, you had to go to the encyclopedia. And I was a weak little kid, so I couldn't pick up the encyclopedia. So I had no information. I remember when I didn't know how to spell a word, I would ask my mother how to spell a word. You know what my mother would tell me? Look it up in the dictionary. I was like, Mama, I don't know how to spell a word. Y'all, I spent 4 weeks in the L's looking for elephant. I was like, Mama, I don't. Mama, I don't see that word. I see leprosy. I don't see anything. About an elephant. Almost blacked out looking for pneumonia. All right.
3: This report is sponsored by Mothers Against Drunk Driving. San Bernardino, 210 eastbound before 8th Street. There's a wreck involving a big rig. The two right lanes are blocked. Your drive jams up at the 215. And if you're on the 215 southbound in Colton, as you come across the 10, it's a slow ride as you make your way through Riverside. It clears up coming up to Central. And if you're in Ontario, 10 eastbound at Milliken Avenue, you'll see a crash that's along the right shoulder. It's causing some looky-loos from about Vineyard. KSGN is now heard in Orange County. 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
1: Probably been doing this longer than anybody else I remember, since the 1980s. His name is Cliff Netchell, and he would be out there in parks and open forums debating on the reality of God and Jesus. My question has to do with, how has society changed? Like, the people that you're encountering in those parks and on campuses, what are they like these days?
2: There's not a huge change. Moral relativism in general has become more hardened, more pervasive. The real change, I think, has been in the emotional fragility of people. I think divorce, the breakdown of the family, insecurity, anxiety, depression, the emotions are more fragile, and therefore I've had to soften up a bit compared to the 80s and 90s and early 2000s. That's been the main change that I've seen.
1: Cliff, when you say soften up, what do you mean?
2: I can't be quite as intense as I used to be. I used to enjoy going at it with people. Now I've got to really think about people's emotional fragility. I don't want to push people away by being too intense or too direct. So I think that has softened me up a bit.

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1: Rob was just sharing last night they got their 9-year-old to bed. He hadn't been down even 3 hours. Then Robert quietly went into the kitchen and opened a package of Oreos. Then bam, standing an inch away from him. What are you eating, Dad? I remember when my son Gabe was at that age, he had this thing where he'd come up behind you. I hated it. His mother hated it too. And he'd do something called punchy bottom. Punchy bottom, Dad. Then it would just be bam, bam, bam, bam, bam, bam, bam. I don't remember how that phase ended, but he's still alive and they're all pretty well adjusted now.
2: 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Traveling in San Bernardino, 210 eastbound before H Street, a crash involving a big rig has the two right lanes taken away, causing delays from the 215. And if you're on the 215 southbound in Colton, you'll see some slowing after the 10. It's a slow ride through Riverside that clears up as you come across Central. Ontario 10 eastbound after Milliken Avenue, there's a wreck along the right shoulder. It's causing some looky-loos as you come away from the 15. 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I'm Pedro Moreno.
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3: Rosie in Corona, I had a little extra money and wanted to give back. 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
1: Yeah, it's an encouraging thought. And this one from the Bible, from Proverbs, so good. From chapter 27, it says, as water reflects the face, so one's life reflects the

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1: Maybe you've experienced it. That time in life where you know for sure that you've experienced true love. What was it like for you, Ray?
2: I was diagnosed with breast cancer. The first person that I had talked to about it was my boss, and she's the most amazing woman in the world. And then I decided to tell my coworkers because we were all really close in the office. And so I told everybody, and that because they would notice that I wasn't my same excited-go-lucky kind of self. And they were supportive, and I went in for my surgery. And when I came back from work, I opened up the door, and every cubicle all the way down to the end of the office had pink ribbons.
1: You knew right then after something so traumatic how much you were loved.
3: 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San Bernardino, 210 eastbound, all lanes closed off right now, right at 8th Street due to a crash. You'll see a heavy ride at a standstill from about University Parkway. And if you're on the 15 northbound in the Cajon Pass, after the 138, there's a wreck along the right shoulder. It's causing some looky-loo slowing from about the 215. The 60 eastbound in Chino looking slow as you make your way past the 71 heading into Ontario. That clears up approaching Archbold. KSGN is now heard in Orange County. 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
4: 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They could just tell you were more up than usual. Sometimes that same encouragement changes someone else's life.
5: Nurses are a special breed because we care so much for other people, we forget to take care of ourselves. And so we have a big tendency to say yes to everything and not step back and say yes to us, ourselves. So it can be mentally draining, physically draining, emotionally draining, as well as trying to help raise my family and just not getting the balance that I need.

I am in my car is usually when I get to listen the most. And I do a lot of driving, so they go hand in hand. And just being able to take that time out for myself to pray or enjoy the music that's coming on, or, you know, have some one-on-one time with God as I'm driving down the road. The Casting Crowns song, Just Be Help. I would hear it a lot and I'd stop and cry and just be very grateful that the song was being played, because it really touched my heart.

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1: Hey, I'm Jeremy Morris. 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
2: Well, I was thinking that maybe I have a little too much internal anxiety. And so this guy, he was speaking, I was paying attention. Bob was offering up how to eliminate anxiety. Of course I'm interested. Here's what he said. Sleep, hydrate, exercise, meditate, pray to God, get sunlight, eat healthy, journal daily, keep learning, do deep breathing exercises, express gratitude, do things you love, avoid toxic people, moderate caffeine intake, lean into your purpose. Are you starting to feel a little anxious? Yeah, me too. And I was thinking, man, hold on. I'm still trying to write down number two.
3: 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If you're on the 210 eastbound in San Bernardino, we have a crash that's right at 8th Street. Two right lanes are blocked. It's a heavy ride from University Parkway. And if you're on the 15 southbound heading out of Hesperia, as you come up to Oak Hill into the Cajon Pass, it's a slow ride to just before Kenwood. The 215 northbound in Riverside, just after Box Springs Road, there's a crash along the right shoulder. It's causing some looky-loo slowing from Eucalyptus. KSGN is now heard in Orange County, subscription-free on Apple CarPlay and Android Auto from the KSGN app. That's traffic. I'm Pedro Moreno.
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4: 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Another friend in Yucaipa reminds me every time I hear it of God's goodness, love, and grace.
2: 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She says, the stress is overpowering at times, and the songs remind me of who I am and what defines me.
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2: Is there any truth to this? 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
1: I just feel like my whole life I've been on a conveyor belt, and then you watch the previous generations fall off on the end. We're getting closer to that end, by the way. But one of the things that we all kind of wonder, we want to be physically fit when we get older, but not only that, we want to be mentally fit. And there's this new study having to do with music. The study said that if you learn to play music, if you're older, even if you've never played a musical instrument before, you learn how to play, and it creates all these new brain pathways, and it can actually add 6% to your gray matter. I saw a woman the other day when I went to visit my friend John. He's a luthier. He sells guitars, violins, fixes them, stuff like that. And there was this woman there with her violin. And I went, oh, you're here to have your violin fixed by John? She said, no, I just retired from school and I've always wanted to play a violin. If I don't start taking lessons and learning how, it'll never happen. So now we know what a smart move that is, not only for her, but for us too.
2: 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As you travel on the 210 eastbound in San Bernardino, right at 8th Street, a crash has been cleared from the two right lanes. Your drive is recovering as you make your way for University Parkway. 15 southbound in Hesperia, coming up to Ranchero Road, it's a busy ride from there into the Cajon Pass. That starts to clear up as you make your way past Cleghorn. And the 215 southbound in Riverside, coming up to Center Street. Looking at some slowing that clears up as you come up to Central. KSGN is now heard in Orange County, subscription free on Apple CarPlay and Android Auto from the KSGN app. That's traffic. 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